0: 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Gold 96 FM. Good morning. It's Lisa and Russell. It is 27 past 8.
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0: 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You could pass if you don't know an answer. We'll come back to that question if time permits. You get all the questions right. 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